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1: 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All right!
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dead love and made love. It doesn't seem to me like it's enough. It's just not enough, baby.

Baby, it didn't take all of my life to find you. But you can believe it's gonna take the rest of my life to keep you.